0: Poptarisznya.
1: Sláger, sláger után.
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And now I find that you're untrue. 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

0: 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Because they ain't got it going on this year. Because they ain't sexy at all.
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And I think to myself, why now? Why me? Why?